0: Tell me about Islam. For those who want to learn about and practice Islam, the religion that fully encompasses human nature and the purpose of creation, the program Tell Me About Islam is about to begin.
1: Those Promised Paradise, Stories of the Sahaba, Fatima bint Muhammad, radiyallahu anha. Rasulullah sallallahu alayhi wasallam said about her, Fatima is the mistress of the woman in paradise. Fatima radiyallahu anha was the youngest daughter of the Prophet Muhammad sallallahu alayhi wasallam. She was born the year the Kaaba was rebuilt, when her father put the black stone in its place in the wall. The first revelation descended when she was 5. She grew up learning about Islam as it was revealed, taught by the best of teachers. The years of Fatima's youth were difficult for Muslims. Once, while her father was being tormented as he prayed by the Kaaba, the remains of a sheep were thrown on his head and shoulders. Fatima came and cleaned it off, filled with sorrow that her father should be treated like this. Fortunately, she lived to see positive changes for Muslims and was with her father when he entered Mecca triumphant, at the head of his huge army. Fatima's mother died when she was about 15, a tremendous loss to her, as Khadija was a source of strength and stability for the whole family. Her sisters, Ayman, and all the close Sahaba were always a source of support. Although her three brothers had died in infancy, Zayd and Ali radiallahu anhuma were like brothers to her, protective, comforting, and strong. It was the presence of her father, however, that truly influenced her life. She loved him, and he loved her, with a love that surpassed the typical love of parent and child, and entered the realm of the spiritual. The woman of the family immigrated to Medina soon after Rasulullah sallallahu alaihi wasallam. When they had lived there about half a year, Ali radiallahu anha proposed marriage to Fatima radiallahu anha. One story relates that Ali, in order to provide a mihr, a dower, sold one of his camels. Rasulullah then told him, invest 2/3 of the money in scent and 1/3 in clothes. Another story recounts that when Ali proposed, Rasulullah asked Ali what dower he planned to give Fatima. Ali replied, I do not have anything to give her as dower. Rasulullah sallallahu alaihi wasallam then asked, where is your coat of mail which I gave you? Ali responded, I have it. Rasulullah instructed him to give this to Fatima. He did so, and this became her dowry. For the wedding feast, Sa'd radiallahu anhu of the Ansar offered a ram, and a group of Ansar collected some millet. Fatima was dressed in 2 robes, the first decorated with silver rings colored with saffron. When she entered Ali's house, she noticed a sheepskin on a bench, a cushion stuffed with fiber, a water skin, a sieve, and a napkin and a cup. Ali radiallahu anhu explained later, I married Fatima when I did not have

the bed except for a ramskin. We slept on it at night and fed the camel on it by day. And so, their life together began. Poverty in this world, but the knowledge of great riches in the next. The Devoted Daughter. Fatima radiallahu anha had 5 children with Ali radiallahu anhu: Hassan, Hussein, Kulthum, Zainab, and Muhsin, who died as a baby. Rasulullah sallallahu alaihi wasallam loved them all very much, and Fatima often brought them to visit him. He would let them ride on his shoulders, sometimes allowing them to sit on his shoulders or back while he was leading the salah. He showered them with hugs and kisses. They in turn adored him. Fatima's life was a short one, spent in reverence and simplicity. She knew fully that the life of this world is passing and that all true attention should go to the next. And yet she married, bore children, and spent her days in hard physical labor. She also listened intently to the Quran as it came down and was open to new worlds of understanding. She was present with the other woman at the time of the conquest of Mecca and was sitting in the red leather tent of Rasulullah sallallahu alaihi wasallam on the day when he forgave the people of Mecca and accepted their Islam. All her life she was a faithful and inspiring daughter, wife, mother, and friend. During many of the battles, Fatima cared for the wounded and brought water to those who were thirsty. On the day of Uhud, she came out to the battlefield to treat her father's injuries. She placed spiderweb over the cut on his head and cleaned his other wounds. After the battle, Rasulullah rejoined his family. As a gesture of respect and gratitude, he handed Fatima his sword and said, "Wash the blood from this, daughter, for by Allah, it has served me well today." Her husband Ali also handed her his sword, saying, "This one too, wash the blood from it, for by Allah, it has served me well today." The Best of Women. Fatima radiallahu anha is one of the most loved and honored women in Islamic history. Rasulullah sallallahu alaihi wasallam gave her the highest compliment that could be given when he said, "The best women in the world were four: Maryam, the mother of Isa alayhi salam, Asiya, the wife of Pharaoh, Khadija, and Fatima." He also said, "Fatima is a part of me, and anyone who makes her angry makes me angry." After some time, Rasulullah gave Fatima and her husband a house very close to his home, so that he could be close to her. He visited her often, and her home was the first place he would go after prayer, or when he returned to the city from a journey or a battle. He sent her food whenever he could, and she would do the same for him. Fatima lived during a time in history when daughters were often scorned and sometimes killed by their fathers or other family members. Yet she was so beloved by her father that their bond became a new example of an admirable father and daughter relationship. When Rasulullah sallallahu alaihi wasallam lay sick, he called Fatima radiallahu anha to him and whispered a secret in her ear that caused her to weep. He then whispered another secret in her other ear, causing her to laugh. Aisha, who was present, asked Fatima curiously what Rasulullah had said to make her react so emotionally. Fatima replied, "I will not divulge his secret." When Rasulullah sallallahu alaihi wasallam died, Fatima exclaimed, "O Father, who has responded to the call of the Lord who has invited him. O Father, whose dwelling place is the garden of paradise. O Father, we convey this news of your death to Jibreel." After Rasulullah's death, Aisha asked Fatima again what he had said to her. This time, she told her about the secret. "In the first secret, Rasulullah sallallahu alaihi wasallam told me that every year Jibreel met him and repeated the Quran to him once. But this year he came twice and repeated it to him. He then told me, 'I think that my end is near. I will be the best precursor for you.' Hearing this, I wept. In his second secret, he informed me that I would be the first of his family to follow him, and upon hearing this, I laughed. Indeed,
Only 6 months after the

0: death of her blessed father. Fatima got up one day, washed, asked that her bed be placed in the courtyard, bade farewell to her husband, lay down in clean linen, and died. Fatima was the first woman to be buried on a covered bier. She had requested this because she felt a woman should not be uncovered, even in death. One of the women had seen a covered bier in Abyssinia and had showed it to her. She liked the idea very much. After Fatima's burial, this method was used for all the women of Medina. Everyone in Medina mourned the death of Fatima deeply. Many were profoundly affected by the loss of such a pure and austere presence. She is honored as a woman who most closely resembled, both in physical manner and spiritual essence, her father, Rasulullah sallallahu alaihi wasallam. May Allah subhanahu wa ta'ala shower His peace and His blessings on the Prophet and his beloved daughter.
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2: Hazreti Adem Aleyhisselam'la başlayıp son peygamber Hazreti Muhammed Mustafa sallallahu aleyhi ve sellem Efendimiz'e kadar gelen peygamberlerin hayatları İslam Peygamberleri programında. 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

Those Promised Paradise, Stories of the Sahaba, Fatima bint Muhammad, radıyallahu anha. Rasulullah sallallahu alayhi wasallam said about her, Fatima is the mistress of the woman in paradise. Fatima radiallahu anha was the youngest daughter of the Prophet Muhammad sallallahu alayhi wasallam. She was born the year the Kaaba was rebuilt, when her father put the black stone in its place in the wall. The first revelation descended when she was 5. She grew up learning about Islam as it was revealed, taught by the best of teachers. The years of Fatima's youth were difficult for Muslims. Once, while her father was being tormented as he prayed by the Kaaba, the remains of a sheep were thrown on his head and shoulders. Fatima came and cleaned it off, filled with sorrow that her father should be treated like this. Fortunately, she lived to see positive changes for Muslims and was with her father when he entered Mecca triumphant, at the head of his huge army. Fatima's mother died when she was about 15, a tremendous loss to her, as Khadija was a source of strength and stability for the whole family. Her sisters, Ayman, and all the close Sahaba were always a source of support. Although her three brothers had died in infancy, Zayd and Ali radiallahu anhuma were like brothers to her, protective, comforting, and strong. It was the presence of her father, however, that truly influenced her life. She loved him, and he loved her, with a love that surpassed the typical love of parent and child, and entered the realm of the spiritual. The woman of the family immigrated to Medina soon after Rasulullah sallallahu alaihi wasallam. When they had lived there about half a year, Ali radiallahu anha proposed marriage to Fatima radiallahu anha. One story relates that Ali, in order to provide a mihr, a dower, sold one of his camels. Rasulullah then told him, invest 2/3 of the money in scent and 1/3 in clothes. Another story recounts that when Ali proposed, Rasulullah asked Ali what dower he planned to give Fatima. Ali replied, I do not have anything to give her as dower. Rasulullah sallallahu alaihi wasallam then asked, where is your coat of mail which I gave you? Ali responded, I have it. Rasulullah instructed him to give this to Fatima. He did so, and this became her dowry. For the wedding feast, Sa'd radiallahu anhu of the Ansar offered a ram, and a group of Ansar collected some millet. Fatima was dressed in two robes, the first decorated with silver rings colored with saffron. When she entered Ali's house, she noticed a sheepskin on a bench, a cushion stuffed with fiber, a water skin, a sieve, and a napkin and a cup. Ali radiallahu anhu explained later, I married Fatima when I did not have a bed except for a ram skin. We slept on it at night and fed the camel on it by day. And so, their life together began. Poverty in this world, but the knowledge of great riches in the next. The Devoted Daughter. Fatima radiallahu anha had 5 children with Ali radiallahu anhu: Hassan, Hussein, Kulthum, Zainab, and Muhsin, who died as a baby. Rasulullah sallallahu alaihi wasallam loved them all very much, and Fatima often brought them to visit him. He would let them ride on his shoulders, sometimes allowing them to sit on his shoulders or back while he was leading the salah. He showered them with hugs and kisses. They in turn adored him. Fatima's life was a short one, spent in reverence and simplicity. She knew fully that the life of this world is passing and that all true attention should go to the next. And yet she married, bore children, and spent her days in hard physical labor. She also listened intently to the Quran as it came down and was open to new worlds of understanding. She was present with the other woman at the time of the conquest of Mecca and was sitting in the red leather tent of Rasulullah sallallahu alaihi wasallam on the day when he forgave the people of Mecca and accepted their Islam. All her life she was a faithful and inspiring daughter
wife, mother, and friend. During many of the battles, Fatima cared for the wounded and brought water to those who were thirsty. On the day of Uhud, she came out to the battlefield to treat her father's injuries. She placed spiderweb over the cut on his head and cleaned his other wounds. After the battle, Rasulullah rejoined his family. As a gesture of respect and gratitude, he handed Fatima his sword and said, "Wash the blood from this, daughter, for by Allah, it has served me well today." Her husband Ali also handed her his sword, saying, "This one too, wash the blood from it, for by Allah, it has served me well today." The Best of Women. Fatima radiallahu anha is one of the most loved and honored women in Islamic history. Rasulullah sallallahu alayhi wa sallam gave her the highest compliment that

0: be given when he said, "The best woman in the world were four: Maryam, the mother of Isa alayhi salam, Asiya, the wife of Pharaoh, Khadija, and Fatima." He also said, "Fatima is a part of me, and anyone who makes her angry makes me angry." After some time, Rasulullah gave Fatima and her husband a house very close to his home, so that he could be close to her. He visited her often, and her home was the first place he would go after prayer, or when he returned to the city from a journey or a battle. He sent her food whenever he could, and she would do the same for him. Fatima lived during a time in history when daughters were often scorned and sometimes killed by their fathers or other family members. Yet she was so beloved by her father that their bond became a new example of an admirable father and daughter relationship. When Rasulullah sallallahu alaihi wasallam lay sick, he called Fatima radiallahu anha to him and whispered a secret in her ear that caused her to weep. He then whispered another secret in her other ear, causing her to laugh. Aisha, who was present, asked Fatima curiously what Rasulullah had said to make her react so emotionally. Fatima replied, "I will not divulge his secret." When Rasulullah sallallahu alaihi wasallam died, Fatima exclaimed, "O Father, who has responded to the call of the Lord who has invited him. O Father, whose dwelling place is the garden of paradise. O Father, we convey this news of your death to Jibreel." After Rasulullah's death, Aisha asked Fatima again what he had said to her. This time, she told her about the secret. "In the first secret, Rasulullah sallallahu alaihi wasallam told me that every year Jibreel met him and repeated the Quran to him once. But this year he came twice and repeated it to him. He then told me, 'I think that my end is near. I will be the best precursor for you.' Hearing this, I wept. In his second secret, he informed me that I would be the first of his family to follow him, and upon hearing this, I laughed. Indeed, only 6 months after the death of her blessed father, Fatima got up one day, washed, asked that her bed be placed in the courtyard, bade farewell to her husband, lay down in clean linen, and died. Fatima was the first woman to be buried on a covered bier. She had requested this because she felt a woman should not be uncovered, even in death. One other woman had seen a covered bier in Abyssinia and had showed it to her. She liked the idea very much. After Fatima's burial, this method was used for all the women of Medina. Everyone in Medina mourned the death of Fatima deeply. Many were profoundly affected by the loss of such a pure and austere presence. She is honored as a woman who most closely resembled, both in physical manner and spiritual essence, her father, Rasulullah sallallahu alaihi wasallam. May Allah subhanahu wa ta'ala shower his peace and his blessings on the Prophet and his beloved daughter.
1: That's it for Tell Me About Islam today. We look forward to you joining us again for the next program.